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2: Great solos.
1: Incredible, really. These guys. 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